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your call right over. 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

0: was texting his wife, making suicidal comments, possibly going to be staying at a residence, 612 South 18th Street in Escanaba. 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
0: 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Be advised, I have an APS referral. I'm going to fax it over to you guys.
1: Copy, we're in the hospital.
0: There. 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
2: Central, 6652.
0: Gladstone, you can disregard. It's going to be different name on you. Gladstone.
2: Okay. I'll be clear.
0: 10-4. A4 County, next location for a call on 18th Road.
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3: 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US 2, Highway 13.
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0: It's going to be 1126 Minnesota Ave. 1126 Minnesota Ave for a lifeline activation. Elderly female, Corrine Golan. No contact made. Unknown age. 8-4 is post.
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0: 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I'm going to fax over an APS referral for an incident on 18th Road.
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0: 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I'll be back out at 750 cell 38.
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0: We'll be 502 South 11th Street, 502 South 11th Street. Be the door on the left-hand side. Caller can hear lots of arguing going on and loud music between a Trina and Lola.
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0: I'll be out with two vehicles with their hazards on the side of the road, near Southfield Road. Bless them.
1: 10-4.

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0: Maybe US 2, High Road 503, MBL with a white Ford Bronco. 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

0: 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They did not advise us, so you can disregard.
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0: 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We have a female on the line advising there's a male subject. He appears intoxicated, trying to break into their house.
1: Right.
0: Sounds like he's trying to kick the door in right now.

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1: Okay.
2: Eight four's coming up, yeah. 4-3, 10-4.
0: 10-4.

0: Could be out of Wisconsin. Last above him, B-U-F-F-U-M, first of Michael, common. 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Could be male date of birth, 9/30 of 79.
1: 10-4.
0: Got a second file when you're ready.
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0: going to be out of Michigan. 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Person Nicholas, Common, Millis, John, J-O-H-N, Mill Day of Birth, 1-2 of 81, 1-2, 8-1.
1: Okay.

0: Michael Wayne Buffum comes back with a 10-9 out of Yamhee County. Pick up nationwide. Otherwise, clear, revoked out. That other subject comes back clear.
1: Clear. You can check on that.
0: 10-4. 8-4 units, when everyone's clear, you just have a call holding. 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
1: 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I'll keep you updated.
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0: That 10-9 is confirmed. Advise us any local charges. They would like a hold, please.
1: There are going to be locals.
0: Did I copy there are locals?
1: Paper.
0: 10-4, I'll advise.

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0: 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We're out at the jail.
1: Okay.
0: Thank you. Complaint number, time of arrest.
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0: respond 1782H Road, 1782H Road. 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
1: Attach his number to my kid.
0: Four.
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0: Alright, I'm in a gravel pit. One very large brush pile in the pit, and two outside of the pit, all unattended. I'm going to talk to Fire Chief here, see what we're going to do for research. We may have to call the guys in, but I'll let you know.
1: Okay, clear.

Respond at 309 South 9th Street, 309 South 9th Street for a juvenile runaway.

0: 8-4 County, Escanaba Unit 5-7 Houston, cancel the well on the suicidal subject out of Menominee, cancel via well. Time is 22:34. Central.
1: Yes.
0: Going to be Isabella Woods, last seen wearing jeans, black shoes, left from the residence about 30 minutes ago. 15-year-old female.
1: Clear. 52, she's probably at the library.
0: They checked the library.
1: They have a direction of travel and a shirt she's wearing.
0: No shirt color, and she was last seen walking north towards Ludington.

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2: 21 Central for Rampart, 34.
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0: Alright, this is going to turn into a stat for us. Atora is going to be en route to get this Navistar. 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
0: Could I get the parents TX?
1: 10-4. Going to be...
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2: 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I'm just turning on to 513.
0: 10-4, we are canceling. 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
0: 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I'll just have a Toric text me when he's back to the shop so you can go to bed.
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0: Can you make contact with a Katie Grilla via TX? She called, stated her friend Amber was on her way to Escanaba from Gladstone. Then there was a verbal dispute between her and her passenger. She pulled off to the side of the road. Caller did not know where she was. She'll be in a black Lexus SUV. I got the caller's text here ready.
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0: 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We'll be clear.
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0: Be out with a vehicle on Arlington Island. Zero Sam Boy 69524. It's gonna be a Texas plate. Looks like they threw some stuff out of the vehicle. Can I get another patrol out here?
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0: Can you respond in the area of 1220 Wigov, 1220 Wigov? Caller's advising there's two male subjects outside, intoxicated, yelling. One of them is on the ground.
1: Where? 48 copies.

0: 48 and 22. 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Nothing physical.
1: Emma.

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Date of birth 01/28/2007.

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1: Two more files on you already.
0: 10-4. That first comes back clear, valid.
1: Okay.
0: Go to the second. And also, you're at 15.

0: Robbie. 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Middle name Allen, A-L-L-E-N. 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
0: I have a Florida file.
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Sylvia Riley John Carlson, last of Carlson, C A R L S O N, first Riley, R I L E Y, middle of John. The male date of birth 01/18/2006.

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0: 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I got him back inside.
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0: 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Can I have report number and time of arrest?
1: 2938, 2938, time of arrest was 1:20.
0: 10-4, thanks.

0: what was the name?
1: First name Philip, last name Van Flacker.
0: Time for it. I'll look them up and run them.

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1: Ten 4:33 to an Evan Poitovitz, had his wallet stolen out of his car at Great Lakes Fitness. He left

0: Central, 6652.
1: Good.
0: I'll be out at Great Lakes Fitness for a little bit.
1: Yeah.

0: Astronomy Unit advised apparatus is going to be dispatched by the Paris 341 for a vehicle fire.
1: Central, what was that location?
0: It's going to be in front of the terrace. It sounds like there's possibly occupants inside the vehicle. 84 County Units. We start heading 241 and M35 in front of the terrace. We have a vehicle on fire with the subject in it.
2: 5187, copy.
3: Somebody close enough to grab the rescue in case we need it.
0: Sounds like subject did get out of the vehicle. Subject is out of the vehicle.
2: Copy.
0: Astronomy units, be advised the subject is out of the vehicle.
4: 52, you want me to grab the rescue?
3: Right, just in case.
4: And for 48, we'll grab the rescue.

0: Vehicles holding golf at this time.
1: That drove this out on the highway, not by any structures.
2: That's affirmative. It's just in a ditch. 2187, can you go again? My background.
0: Vehicle's fully engulfed this time. The ditch is starting to catch.
2: 10-4. 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
1: Negative.
0: 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Grab the tender instead.
2: I'm
3: 52, though.
4: 10-4, 52.
3: 67 now.
4: 10-4.
0: What do you do, though?
4: 10-4. 4-0. 10-4.

0: 56, you'll be able to pull up right by us here. Right up by the car.
1: 10-4, pulling over the bridge right now.
0: Clear.
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0: Asamoah, M. Mary, O. Ocean, D. David, Y. Yellow, versus Victor, B. Victor, I. Ida, C. Charles, T. Tom, O. Ocean, R. Robert, middle is Tubbo, D. Tom, H. Henry, A. Adam, B. Boy, O. Ocean. Premium male, date of birth, 9/4/1970.
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1: 56 is out.
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1: 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Looks like it's going to be just west of M69 for a Cardier.
0: Clear.
1: It's going to be a white passenger car deer still in the roadway.
0: Clears the vehicle.
1: That's affirmative.
2: Central 6622.
0: Clear.
1: Go ahead.
2: Do you have jeans come to our location?
1: 10-4. What kind of vehicle is it?
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0: Masonville EMS, Masonville EMS. You're needed at 8911 County 503 CC Road, 8911 County 503 CC Road for a 58-year-old female, recent hysterectomy. She's complaining of heavy bleeding. Masonville, please acknowledge time is 5:53. Go to step one.
1: Rampart 21 Central for a call. Masonville's been dispatched 8911 County 503 CC Road, 8911 County 503 CC Road for a 58-year-old female, recent hysterectomy. She said she was having heavy bleeding. She was in the ER yesterday for the same thing.
2: Happy for 32.
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0: 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You're going to be all set there? 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
0: Good morning, Alvian, Service Hill 5T, assigned to Delta. Do you guys have a good shift?
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0: 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I'll be in service till 1700 working schoolcraft. 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
0: 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Wait for the break. Or wait for the plate, sorry.
1: No question.
0: I'm going to be North Dakota passenger 226, David Edwards Zebra. Check me out.
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0: Can you check 803 Dakota? 803 Dakota Avenue. Callers of passerby said that there is a dog on the roof. 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
1: 10-4. Thanks, 8430 traffic. 8430, what? I'm going to be at US 241 Key Road. Yeah, with Michigan passenger David Edwards 34017. Show me up. Several.

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0: 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Are you with her?
1: Is that for 65?
0: 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I just want to make sure that you made contact.
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1: Which address are you at? I don't have anything.
0: Just Corn Lake Road.
1: Support.

Nema Township Fire Department, Nema Township Fire Department. You're needed 115-90-US-2 for a possible gas leak in the house coming from the stove. 115-90-US-2 response of one.

0: Nemethan acknowledged.
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1: And for she's just advising that she woke up and her gas knob was turned all the way and the knob broke off and she hasn't turned it off yet because she read that you're not supposed to.
2: Copy.

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1: Go ahead.
0: She called back, advises they have the gas turned off, but was still like a check.
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0: She called back, advises that they got the gas turned off, but she was still like a check.
1: Copy.

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Traffic. 3241 by the roadside park. 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
0: Fine. 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
1: Hello.
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0: Yeah, we're still finding the smoke here and there, so we're still hanging out. Me Energies is clearing right now. They said it'll probably be about 10 to 20 minutes before the lines re-energize.
1: Okay, clear on that.
0: Parker, clear. Escanaba 40, Parker on Escanaba.
1: ICC, Stevenson 56.
2: Go ahead, Parker.
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3: Hey, no smoke found, and the size was 2/10 of an acre.
1: Clear.
0: Yeah, we're still hanging out here. We're finding the smoke here and there. So, we'll let you know when we're leaving. We Energies is leaving now, and it'll be about 10 to 20 minutes before they re-energize the line.
3: 56, clear.
2: 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Thanks.
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1: Twin Lakes 56, go ahead.
0: Just checked our over road fire, one smoke, and it was an outbuilding that was burned. That's it.
1: Okay, the outbuilding caused the wildfire, or wildfire caused the outbuilding to go?
0: I believe the wildfire caused the building. There's also a truck that had burned on this thing.
1: Okay, clear.
0: Twin Lakes 56 back to Murgatuck Group.

0: ITC 251.
1: Go ahead.
0: Task force will be out on scene. Su-51 Bravo will be IC.
1: Okay, clear.

0: I know you kind of got to it late, but for that domestic the other night, do you happen to know where the child went? You said the female who was present said she went with the grandparents. Do you know who they were or where they are?
1: I do not.
2: ICC, Wakefield 55, UP.
3: Wakefield 55, guys.
2: Yeah, no heat, no smokes found on the potato fire. We got a rain gauge out for this pending weather, and we'll be back tomorrow.
3: Okay, clear on that.

0: ITC Parker. Parker Boy. We've had no visual smokes out here at Langford Drive for a while. Norway Task Force will be heading back to the office.
1: Clear on that.
0: Parker clear, switching back to Escanaba.
2: Central from.
3: That means
2: Melbourne coming.
0: Good. Escanaba 40, Parker, are you clear on that?
3: We're going to be clear here, heading over to 1609 Sheridan Road on another one.
4: 10-4, 1609 Sheridan.
1: Negative, go ahead with your traffic.
0: Yeah, we haven't found any smokes out here in a while. We'll be heading back to the office.
3: You would just pull me at another GPS assist number.
1: Yeah, it's going to have a 40 clear.
0: Parker clear.
4: Oh, 48, I just want to confirm you want to separate one fold from the 5th Avenue South.
3: Affirm. I'm going to assist her with a completely different incident.
4: 10-4, are either one of these, do you know, related to the lens you sent over?
3: Not sure. The address is 1609 Sheridan with a Shelby Willis, possibly.
4: 10-4, that is not this one.
3: The one at Garden View is Frizzell, if that helps.
4: It does, thank you.
3: 10-4.

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1: C51B, go ahead.
0: I got a size up for you when you're ready.
1: Yeah, go ahead.

0: I'll be the IC. Fire name will be Buckeye Lane. Right now the fire is about an acre in size, just creeping through the marsh grass. Causes debris burning. One outbuilding and one structure threatened. No structures lost. We're good with the resources we got. And I got a Latin long for you when you're ready.
1: Go ahead.
0: 46.12004. -84.05030.
1: Okay, clear on that.
0: Clear. Switching back to the suit talk group.
1: Alright, you see clear.

0: pay for Doug's County and location check for call. His last name is 20.5 lane.
1: Favorable.
2: $21.72.
0: Pay for the whole time,

0: There's two units responded to 3307 Blacksmith 20.5 lane. 3307 Blacksmith 20.5 lane. I have an Allison on 911. She says she has a female, possible 3500 on her property. Our caller does have her AR-15 out. She said the caller was aggressive, yelling at her.
1: Clear.
0: Caller stated the female has now left her property walking westbound on Blacksmith. Okay.

0: 48 Colonial Central.
1: Go ahead.
0: I know you're on that, but I have Jesse Frizzell on the line at that last address you were at.
1: 10-4. What are they asking for?
0: I want to know what you were looking to talk to his son about.
1: See, just on the seat that we're doing an investigation.
0: 10-4.
2: Essentially 417.
0: Go ahead.
2: He said she's cleared the property and was on Blackstone.
0: That's affirmative. It sounds like she's in the neighbor's driveway now. They're, again, they're advising she's under the influence of 3500.
3: ICC 251B on UP.
0: They're advising, it looks like she just walked into the neighbor's house.
4: 251B, go ahead.
5: And 2430, did she break in or the neighbor's home?
3: Yeah, at this time, we got forward progress all stopped. We're just doing a little bit of mop-up on the heavies. And 0.72 for final acreage.
0: Caller's not sure. She said she doesn't know if it's a family member, but she just walked into their house.
4: Nice, you see, clear.
3: Clear. Switching back to the two.
5: Okay, clear. Thank you.
1: Central from 48.
0: Clear.
1: I'll be clear.
0: I'll be clear.

0: 8417 and 8430 from 21 Central. Bye. I believe it's going to be 3299 Blacksmith. 3299 Blacksmith is going to be the house that she walked into. It's a little teal colored house.
1: Okay, clear. Thank you.

0: Hey, Fairness from 2173. This house is familiar to me. This is going to be Al Lalonde's house. I removed a subject by the name of Sarah Lalonde at this address. Maybe her again.
1: Is there any order in lien for her to be trespassed off the property?
2: All wrong, Sarah.

0: 4:30, Lance and Golf. Irene, the female, she has an OSC otherwise clear. I'm not seeing anything in her jacket or leaning for that address.
1: Clear. Thanks for looking.

0: Right on 1/31 of 2025, we have a case that she was verbally criminal trespassed by Deputy Simmons. Check that, Deputy Norman.
1: Okay, clear. Is that from the residence, the caller's residence at 3307 Flagsmith, or the one that she went into?
0: I believe it'll be 3299 Blacksmith. Must be the one she went into. That's probably the uncle's house. And she was given a citation for criminal trespass warning.
1: Okay, clear. Thank you.
0: ID 430. Also be advised that the uncle, Al, is not pro-law enforcement either.
1: Clear. I guess if he wants her trespassed again, he's going to have to work with us.

MVP from 30. Does he have weapons, you know? Yeah.

0: 48, Tony on Central. I have CBS wanting to speak with you about your last. Which phone do you have?
1: Goodbye. 211. 10-4. 10-4, 30, 8-4,
0: unit 5. 10-4, copy out.

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0: Norway 52 is back in Norway. Switch it back to Escanawa.
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0: 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West Highland 510 for a 68-year-old male, weakness, unable to stand.
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0: Yeah, Murph, just a quick update. We're just bucking up a couple of snags, but mop-up's mostly complete here. We'll be here another half hour, I'd say, and we'll be clear.
1: Nice to see clear.

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1: 8430, boys.
0: All right, 84 units will be clear. Can you make a note in CAD that there has been trespass from the RP's residence?

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1: 46, Glenn.
0: Edward Union, Mary, 8341.

0: 46, your play comes back on a 2019 Chevy Equinox to a Mary Vickley from downstate. And just confirming, Edward Union Mirror 8341.
1: That's what it looks like.
0: 10-4.
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0: Fine.
2: Clearing West Highland Road, St. Francis.
0: It is expired. 212 of 25, that's had insurance. Again, on the 2019 Chevy Equinox. 2209-2209.
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0: What?
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0: That's awesome.

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1: Hey, Mary Elizabeth Bigley, 212 of 80.
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2: 33 is audit OSF.
0: Homeowner is a Gloria Dinsmore. She is 33's
2: audit
0: not home at the moment. 10-4. Says that nobody should be there. This came in through a key fob. Okay, clear.

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1: Got it.
0: Security company called back. 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
0: 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He comes back with an OSC, also on parole for 3,500. Otherwise clear.
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0: From Heart Hearing, it's at 3 Parkway Drive, Gladstone, for a 67-year-old female, low blood pressure. Sounds like she's been having some ongoing issues, passed out a few times last week from it, so she would like to be brought in today.
1: Okay.
0: Okay, 32 is now. 10-4, we advise she has conscious and alert at this time.
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2: We're in Arkansas, Reg.
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2: There is a B in front of this, 348065. Not sure if the B is included or not.
1: Sounds close to me.

0: 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I got that Piper U-turn with the V in front of it on a 2020 white Chevy Express van to Superior Forestry. It is valid.
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0: Respond to 715 South 20th Street, 715 South 20th. I'm in contact with Dave James. He's advising the door is kicked in at his mother's house, unknown when or if anyone is in there at this time.
1: Hello. 65 copy.

0: Christian Park. You're needed at Christian Park Center at the center. They have a 73-year-old female, unsure what exactly is going on, possibly unresponsive. She does not know if CPR is in progress.
1: 433 will be enrolled.
0: So 433 enrolled.
2: 46, Colonial Central.
3: Good.
2: You can order Christian Park Center, 2415 Fifth Avenue South. We have Rampart en route for an unresponsive female. Not quite sure. Nurse didn't know. The subject had a DNR, though, but they were still getting a crash cart in there.
3: It's unknown if they have a DNR.
2: My caller stated the subject has a DNR in her file, but still was instructed to call, and unknown if they're breathing or not, but they were getting a crash cart ready.
3: And four. Central,
2: 65.
3: 65, what? I'll be out. That was 715 South 20th.
2: That's affirmative. 715 South 20th. Have four.

0: colors of sun. He was parked out back of James Pratt. Rampart 33, Marina Central. Rampart 21 Central. Rampart 32, go ahead. You can cancel on the last. It sounds like she is a hospice patient. They're requesting no Rampart. 32, they just called back for the Christian Park.
1: Copy. This is Rampart 32.
2: Copy. I'm going to head towards the other unit.
0: 33, they just called back for Christian Park Center. They said that she's on palliative care and that they do not need a response. 46, I'm sorry, were you asking where the other units are?
2: Copy, we'll be canceling.
3: Negative, I'm heading to them now.
0: 2211, 2211.
4: Central, 8418.
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0: 10-4.
5: 48, can I be out left? 65.
0: 10-4.
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0: 10-4.

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1: Rampart.
0: Rampart, we now have them back on the line saying they need you there for that patient. Not sure what is happening.
1: Copy that. We'll be back in relative Christian Park Center. I believe we could use the same incident number.
0: So far, they are now saying that she is unresponsive, but breathing, and a known diabetic.
1: 10-4. We're back in road.
0: 10-4.
2: Central, am I needing to back over there?
3: You are not. You can disregard.
2: Copy. 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
4: Myself and 46 are going to be clear from 715.
5: ICC Airport is south end of Indian Lake, northeast south. And it looks like they're getting a few showers here that are actually getting to the ground. I can see the roads are getting wet down there.
3: 10-4. Air 4, if you want to go ahead and land.
5: Okay. Yep. Air 4 can head back to Newbury.
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0: 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So I'll be shortening up a little bit of staffing and I'll be clear and returning to the Sioux.
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1: 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Do you want almost that line?
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0: 812 for 70 South, 812 for 70 South, speak with Stephanie Bartel. She said that she noticed in her cameras last night somebody tried to break into her vehicle.

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1: 48
0: West. That was 812 First Avenue South.
1: That's affirmative. 812 First Avenue South.
0: You can put me out.
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0: 101 Central, Delta. What was that mile marker again? To the four lanes. And Isabella and I never came across between you.
1: They said two. We tried calling back to make sure they were there, but the phone won't go through. Nearest address was 16405.
0: Perfect.

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1: Go ahead.
0: I called the caller back. He's not on scene. He said they were heading eastbound when he seen it right on the side of the highway, closest to mile marker 218.
1: Clear. I'll turn around.

0: 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I'll go for a call.
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0: Sweetheart, you're needed 7313 Lake Bluff 19.4. 7313 Lake Bluff 19.4, road on the bluff. CD, 5-year-old female that fell, unable to get up.
1: Copy 32 Esmeralda. Is she injured?
0: She's saying she's not injured right now. She's just afraid to get up on her own.
1: Sounds good. Thank you.

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1: 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Thank you.

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0: Sweetheart, you needed 1401 Sheridan, the side door. 1401 Sheridan, side door for a male having a diabetic episode over 400.
1: 33 route.
0: Okay.

0: pues.
1: 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I located it. It is some kind of domestic chicken, eagle.
0: 10-4.

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0: 46. 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
1: Anyway, copy.

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1: 46, what?
0: Did I happen to say if it came from a certain spot?
1: Alarm company just said service pro 1.
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3: 10-4, room part 32, numbers 2213-2213.
1: Service panic 1 is all they gave me, a panic alarm. 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
0: 10-4.

0: 65. I think this is that same kid that we talked to the parents and he took off by the baseball game and stuff.
1: Right. The scooter one?
0: Oh, yeah, like an electric bike.

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1: This is Rampart, go ahead.
0: Rampart, you're needed at Bay Pines, 2425 North, 30th Street, 17-year-old female, having a seizure, they said for about 10 minutes, actively seizing.
1: Copy, 33 General.
0: 33 General, 10-4. She does have a known seizure disorder.
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1: Go ahead.
0: What phone do you have?
1: .208.
0: If I'm going to transfer a call, I think it's going to be a civil, but I can't tell.

0: Center on 65.
1: Yeah.
0: I'll be out on 21st.
1: Yeah.

0: 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That was 2006, right?
1: That's affirmative. 2006 South 21st Street.
0: Affirmative.
1: Affirmative.

0: 65, any update?
1: Negative.
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1: On foot.
0: Clear.
1: What do you guys have?
0: Juvenile runaway.
1: Hold. 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
1: Metaphor.

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0: 46.
1: Do you have traffic?
0: 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I will need a number.
1: 10-4. What do you want me to make it as? I didn't make anything yet.
0: Civil PPO inquiry. Okay. 65, any luck yet?
2: Negative.

0: Toronto Central Rampart, 38-3. 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
0: 2215.

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1: Good morning.

0: Airport, do you need an officer or assistance with anything?
1: Fine.
0: 21 Central, this is Rampart 33. We're fine. We're just probably going to be doing a non-transport. If you just stand by.
1: Okay.

0: Respond to Walmart, 601 Northington Road. Meet with Julie. She has a female detained for shoplifting. The female is, sounds like she's trying to leave, but they have her detained at this time. A Melissa Butcher.
1: 10-4.

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0: 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Mom did give me one address. He could be at 420 South 19th. I'm going to head that direction. But last known location was on the golf course, and then they lost sight of him completely. So.
1: Twilight Central, Rampart 33.
2: Rampart 33, buddy.
1: We're actually going to be clearing scene route to OSF again.
2: 10-4, 2215. 2215.
1: 2215.

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1: Rare Heart from Toronto Central.
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0: Rampart, you're needed at 1305 8th Avenue South. 1305 8th Avenue South. I have a 73-year-old male not breathing, CPR. They're trying to start CPR at this time. He's still warm to the touch. 27 from Southern Central. 1305 8th Avenue South. Respond to 1305 8th Avenue South.
1: Warm to touch, 32 funeral.
0: 73-year-old male, not breathing, CPR in progress, still warm to the touch.
2: Okay. 40 will be out at 1305 8th Avenue South.
0: 10-4, they're advising you to be back door in the alley.
2: 10-4.

0: Do you have a bag inside? And so, can you tell them the back door is locked?
1: Yeah, of course. Call if you need a second hand, I'll make contact.

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1: And 432, they're advising you the back door. This patient also does have a cardiac history.
0: Copy, back door, cardiac history.
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2: We're at it, Alyssa. 10-4.
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1: Timestamp is 1648
0: in Marnell. 1648 Marnell, copy, thanks.

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0: We're about to clear the hospital. Did you guys need a hand?
1: No, we're good. Thanks, though.
0: Copy.

0: 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Alley out of service. You guys have a good rest of your night.
1: How are you?

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0: Can you check in the area of 8267 P as in Paul Point 5 Road, 8267 P as in Paul Point 5 Road? Caller is advising he just heard a loud boom. He said it was not a gunshot, possibly a power line. He still has power. He does not see any smoke or flames in the area, but if you could just check the area.
1: Clear. 18, I'll head up there.
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0: you want to go ahead and issue a BOL for a juvenile, I don't think I have any additional information that you don't, other than that he is emotionally distressed at the moment.
1: That works.

Buell for a juvenile runaway. A Jackson Leduce, 13-year-old male, 5'7", brown hair. Last seen approximately 1 hour ago, leaving his residence on South 21st Street, heading towards the Escanaba Country Club, wearing black pants, black sweatshirt, no shoes or socks. He was very upset when he left the residence. Again, Buell, juvenile runaway, 13-year-old male, Jackson Leduce, 5'7", brown hair. Last seen, black pants, black sweatshirt, about an hour ago, and a BOL, 1707.

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0: 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I'll be clear.
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0: Good.
1: He made contact with a Jeff LeFever. He's down in Garden. It's ultimately going to be a civil. Says that he was on his neighbor's property and they were arguing about something about written permission being there. Break for his number.
0: Good.
1: 450-5892, 450-5892, Jeff LeFever.
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0: 10-4, 1742. 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
2: Service until 6 or 20.
0: 10-4.

Delta 94 Vasa units, you can... Juvenile runway, he has been located. Again, cancel for Jackson LaDuce, he has been located. Time is 1743.

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0: Hey, protocols, turn in central.
1: Good.
0: I received a call from Community Action. She just checked the messages. She had a message at their office from Friday from an Arnold Kroll looking for help from public safety. He lives in, he wanted to do a welfare check. This was Friday. He left a message just saying he needed help from somebody. Address is 9260 US 2, 9260 US 2 and Ensign. I'm going to try to give him a call. I ran the subject. Looks like an elderly male born in 47. He's clear.
1: Clear. I'm going to test it to 18.
4: Central 6033.
0: Okay.
4: Big case number.
0: So that phone call?
4: Right.
0: $5.99.
1: Central 65.
0: Go ahead.
1: I'll be clear of that address.
0: 10-4. $65 from Trail Central.
1: Go ahead.
0: Can you check in the area of South Lincoln Road, 3rd Avenue South? South Lincoln Road, 3rd Avenue South for a gray minivan stalled in the roadway.
5: Yeah.
1: 10-4, I will be out in 1 minute.
0: 10-4. 46, you copy.

0: Central 65.
1: Right.
0: I will be out.
1: Tango. 46 from 21 Central.
0: Right.
1: You can disregard on the parking complaint. It's been taken care of.
0: Tango. 65 from 46. Is it in the middle of the road, or is it off to the side? It's right on 3rd Avenue, so on South Lincoln intersection right here. Okay. 8418. Good. Can I push it off? I'm in Rapid. I can head over to the house. She'd be there if you want. Clear. I'm a little bit.

0: Central, 65.
1: 65, what?
0: Can you get jeans over here for this car?
1: Over, so far.

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1: Good.

0: He's at a address on T.65 Road. He's just trying to, he was trying to get some help from Community Action to get help with his own property. He's fine.
1: Clear. Thank you. Sure, thanks.

0: He's at his mom's house, 11010 Keypoint 65 Road. He was just trying to call people help with property.
1: Clear. Do you want to relay that to the community actions worker, or do you want me to give him a call?
0: I can give her a call back.
1: Clear. If she has any questions, I'll give her a call.

0: 21 Central, 2173.
1: What?
0: I'll be out of service. Have a good night.
1: No worries.

0: respond to 307 South 9, 307 South 9th Street for a possible domestic. It sounds like all verbal at this time. Hey, mother and daughter yelling at each other. Mom is Amanda Woods.
1: 307 or 309?
0: I will double check. I have 307 South 9th.
1: I'm in Ralph.
0: Never.
1: I will head that way too. We'll be clear last.
0: 10-4, copy 10-8. Forty-six, 48, and 65. It is going to be 309, 309, South 9th.

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1: 24.
0: Forty-six of them.
1: 24.

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1: 46, what?
0: Where's the caller live at?
1: Caller was at 3.

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1: Go ahead.
0: We'll all be clear.
1: 10-4, copy, 10-8.
0: Central from 46.
1: 46, go ahead.
0: We'll all be clear.
1: 10-4, copy. All snow units clear.

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0: Near the 629 North 8th Street, 629 North 8th Street, a contact with a Mike Myers has ongoing issues with the juvenile Kiana Fry. Stated she's trying to get into the house, is not welcome there. Broke out a window.
1: Claire, is she there right now?
0: Paper.
1: Okay.
2: Claire, 3 copies.

0: She took off. She's wearing a red hoodie. You happen to see her on your way here.
1: Okay. I'm just coming into the area. I'll look out for her.
0: Thanks.

0: 6633.
1: Bye.
0: I'm sorry, I'm having some phone issue. Could you send a Husky unit if they're available over South Niger, Husky? Look, see if that subject is there, and if she is, to do a welfare check on her. Is that going to be that Kiana Fry?
1: 10-4, was that 605 South 19th Street?
0: South 9th Street, it's a purple house.
1: 10-4.
0: Thank you.

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1: Hey, 9-2.
0: 10-4.
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1: Right.
0: Make contact with the homeowner. Homeowner stated she just moved into this house and has no idea who that subject is.
1: 10-4.
2: Central.
3: 9.
2: That subject's not at that address.
3: There. 31, you copy?

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1: Name for post.
2: I love it.
0: 8-4 unit, can you copy?
1: Okay.

0: Try 13723 Main Street, 13723 Main Street. That's for the name of Lodge. Caller is not at that location, but stated she believes her husband may be suicidal. They had an argument last night, and he left. Break. Caller's trying to track him on her, some sort of app on her phone. Believes that he's down by the pier that's past the cabins. Stated he does have a 1911 handgun. And hasn't moved from the pier for the last 7 hours. Subject is a 29-year-old male. Should be in a gray GMC Sierra. And his name is Jonathan Moberg.
1: Okay, there you
0: go. Which aid for you to the
1: 12 and 18.
0: That works. And then if you need it, I've got her TX.

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1: Fine.
0: Can you check last night? I believe I had a call with Jonathan Mulberg. If it is him, can you give me SDX?
2: Are you ready to copy this?
0: It is.
2: 10-4, I do have his TX. Would you like it?
0: Different.
2: 450-4101. 450-4101.

0: Not sure waiting for anything.
1: Why?
0: I just made contact with him via TX, and he seems to be doing the same as he was yesterday. Do you have the complainant's number? I'll give her a call.
1: 920-412-2662. 920-412-2662.
0: Clear. And it's Anna?
1: Correct.

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Baldwin Township First Responders, Baldwin Township First Responders from 21 Central, weekly test page only. Please acknowledge us, Bev 1, Central's clear at 2001.